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Here, subject connect. 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
3: 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Resident of a intoxicated male, he had fallen, he was belligerent and wanting to fight the RP.

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Yeah, Ocean, Robert, Adam, Lincoln, Edward, Sam. First to Danny, David, Adam, Nora, Nora, Yellow. Middle of Ray, Robert, Edward, Yellow. Date of birth 9/30 of 99 out of California. I've got a social if you need.

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2: 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Tow has a vehicle. I'll be en route to the jail with 1J3 male, starting mileage 598.

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1: Last step, church, like where you worship. 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
1: David, 3 unrelated.

the Ever Sun. Two protection orders, one's out of Sacramento. I don't see a protected person listed. Second, also Sacramento, that protected the last of Jeunesse, first of Victoria. And his DL status is valid through California, must wear corrective lenses when driving. Right. 303 subject is 29 clear, valid, and we're talking to South Lake for probationary.

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0: 3-3, contacted Eldorado, they advised negative, and South Lake ran the subject through CLET, also negative for probation.
1: Chat 6 to answer.
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0: For the information provided, not finding a match in Nevada or Colorado, there's a NCIC entry for a non-extraditable Frank out of Idaho with a different date of birth, 9/1/75.
1: Copy.
0: 301. 301.
2: Clearly seen, 1076, Lake Jail, 1J3 mail.
0: Separate 1748.

597. 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

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We have about one Vista Grande. Unknown apartment number, our police advisor, they're seeing somebody that's breaking in. They pulled the screens off. They're pounding on the window.

0: responding to this time around. They're describing the suspect as a W man in his mid-30s, wearing a white tank top, blue jeans, had a gray beard.
1: 306, stay south.
2: Yeah, that's like we-

0: 3-7-1, what's the unit number?
1: The caller wasn't sure which unit number he was trying to get into. The caller's calling from H120.

0: 1, what is that suspect's unit number?
1: RO, Les Nostrata, George, 119.

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California 9 and 1 6 6 0 White Wing.

0: 301, I'll be out with the mail on Vista Grande.
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1: Serve Rogers, first of David, apartment boy 102.

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Call 90, I copy 181 Lincoln, you can close it out. We're up here conducting traffic enforcement and email that to the traffic unit.

0: 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Trafficking schedule one.
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1: Unconscious, we do have to get those in route. 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

Clear the Lake Jail, 1076, Valley Jail, 1J3 mail. Jail. To the jail. They got phlebotomist showing up there.

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1: 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Thank you.

Designated Zebra Edward Paul Edward David Adams. 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
0: 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I'll be 76 to the Valley Jail with 1J3 female, starting mileage 604.

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1: 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First is Gutierrez. 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First of Blanca. Middle of Vanessa with 1S. 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
1: You're all static, timeout in Glenbrook. I don't know where you are.

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Edges 12-5 or 3-3, 3573, got a wave. 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
0: There's a stepping out for a animal called Bear trying to get in the house at 257 Mark Street. 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
1: Last phonetically, Victor Adam Lincoln Lincoln Edward Sam hyphen Mary Adam Robert Tom Ida Nora Edward Zebra. First of Sam Tom Edward Victor Edward Nora. Date of birth 8/12/87. It should be out in Nevada.
0: Never.

0: 29 clears, suspended out of Nevada as of 4/27/2026 with no end date for delinquent fine on a suspension. Hi, copy, sir. Give me a second. And what was the rest of your traffic?
1: Can you check DMV, please?
0: Stepper. 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
0: 6.

Sally, pick up the ATL for view, I'll do that. Hit run occurred up at the top of the Eagle River. Cordova Red Chevrolet, take up with the California plate, similar to Tom Ocean X-ray, Edward Adam. Hit run in the Walmart North parking lot, vehicle's left and going southbound towards Topsy, unknown from there. Total clear, 2054.

Lincoln's Ford of a light blue Ford or Subaru XLT, data plate of Queen David Ocean 534's failure to retain lane. Clear 2056.

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0: Southern Incident, that subject joining clear to the Justice Honda. Permit RO, left of Dallas Martinez versus Stevens. There is an ending on a note 4/5/26, and welcome to the ground.
1: Good evening.

3 copy for Undo Domestic at the Valleys at the 7th floor. Unknown any further information. It is about to meet at the parking gates.

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0: 173. Would you get a second if you can copy 216 Lincoln? CDS is requesting you to go out there to make sure the patient's in his restraints before they respond.
1: 371, I also share that.
2: Private ambulance company requesting you take over transport for a patient who's now violent. You have to keep going.

0: 27291. George Adam, Robert, Charles, Ida, Adam. First of Mary Adam, Robert, Ida, Tom, Zebra, Adam. Date of birth 10/27/89. Should be out of California.
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0: 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Either Charles or George, T46 of the white Honda.
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Last of Adam, Tom, Ocean, Ida, George, Union, Edwards. First of Nora, Ida, Charles, Ocean, Yellow, Adam, middle of Moreno, 5189, Nevada, 0802-636723. Break. Tom 90, I'm going to be assisting this unit and attempting the locator sign at the Desert Coast campground.

0: Miami, Tom McAfee. 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
1: 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Look for a gray Nissan Altima. Female, male, first of Josiah, possible 1096 or female.
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0: Grove arrived at the stage, now departing for Renown.
1: Copy, you're in route, Renown.

Yes, that's what. If you can contact Desert Coast Security, let them know that they're going to park this vehicle overnight and go home.

Southbound for traffic complaint, vehicle southbound 75 from airport, a white Ford 8-passenger van on California Blade, there to maintain traveling.

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1: 4-0-10-4, 88 for the high school. The RP's on the side. She'll pull up behind you. Silver Jeep.
0: Copy. It's California 7 Henry 2 3 3 6 8.

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And we're actually taking a caller now saying that he was slapped while at Aleworks. Something maybe related?

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How long is the motor home? Probably a 26 footer. 10 foot.

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Silver State calling in asking if the driver can just go out there and drive the motorhome to the yard.

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0: 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We're out of the field today.
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0: It'll be 50 Lake Parkway, California. 5 Lincoln, Tom Henry, 102. It's a gray Dodge Caravan.
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0: 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Can you log me out, please?
1: Night, Tom Lanny.
2: Like two vehicles are cutting each other off, possibly racing southbound from airport, gathering further.

0: units en route 395 southbound from the airport. Two vehicles are facing each other, failing to maintain speed. Test flashing lights. Two vehicles are a dark Mustang and a gray sedan. Right. Continuing the Mustang, turn towards urgent care, and the sedan still southbound 395. Caller is willing to sign. Douglas clear, midnight 56.
1: What's up, Daryl? ATL for the Mustang.

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0: She's on Douglas JPO. All juveniles on formal probation or court-ordered informal probation are subject to search and seizure of themselves, locker, mail, break. Search the vehicle as well. Search and seizure for controlled substance, other prohibited substances, alcohol, drug paraphernalia, gang paraphernalia, weapons, stolen property, tobacco products, or anything indicating criminal activity by any peace officer.
1: Yeah, probably.

0: Kill with
1: David Idaho, Lincoln, Lincoln, William Idaho, Tom Henry, versus Maximum, Mary Adams, Henry Idaho, Mary, Mary, little boy, Robert, you know his name. GOP 6504, he's about out of 0602, 165.

0: Adam 4828, clear current 2742 to your subject, who's clear valid. He has a restriction of corrective lenses and he's negative to Adam 10.
1: My name in DOB out of California.
0: Your last civilian, Madam Robert David, directed out of Kim Ida, Mary Mary, at a yellow ocean door, date of birth 07-17-2008, and those who need
1: it. Michelle, Nevada.

Contact Orland, either your whatever county that is, and see if they have local movement skips.

0: Yeah, the last two subjects are both 29 clear, no match, out of California. Go ahead with the next.
1: Check out for Nevada.

Angel is suspended for DUI. He's 29 Clearwater. Angel Villas Ward, negative. We're calling for local, so.

Sam Adam Mary Pollard versus John S. Dora Adam, Tom Henry Adam Dora. Date of birth 4/23/19, California.

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7 and 7 3 to come 31, 13, 51, 29, 11, 11, 12, 12, 12, 12, 12, 12, 12, 12, 12, 12, 12, 12, 12, 12, 12, 12, 12, 12, 12, 12, 12, 12, 12, 12, 12, 12, 12, 12, 12, 12, 12, 12, 12, 12, 12, 12, 12, 12, 12, 12, 12, 12, 12, 12, 12, 12, 12, 12, 12, 12, 12, 12, 12, 12, 12, 12, 12, 12, 12, 12, 12, 12, 12, 12, 12, 12, 12, 12, 12, 12, 12, 12, 12, 12, 12, 12, 12, 12, 12, 12, 12, 12, 12, 12, 12, 12, 12, 12, 12, 12, 12, 12, 12, 12, 12, 12, 12, 12, 12, 12, 12, 12, 12, 12, 12, 12, 12, 12, 12, 12, 12, 12, 12, 12, 12, 12, 12

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I'm caught in the bathroom. 26.

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1: Rescue 12, I copy. Engine 25. 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You repeat.
2: You are able to get an audible reset. 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

0: 400. On a traffic violation of two motorcycles in the core. 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
1: Yes.

25, Rescue 23, Rescue 24, Rescue 23, Battalion 20, MVP 31, Bay Area, Mickey 61, Highway 50. Vehicle, south of the rail,

Route 2351, Highway 50 in the area for an MVC 31. RPFIT fell asleep at the wheel and totaled his car. It's going to be a Subaru Impreza. He was driving westbound on Highway 50. He didn't really know where he was.

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Airlines, but I'm going to be calling in a Delta 4 living room, 1-1.

Passenger up 7 8 3 in the area of Kena Desert and Green Parkway. Reporting party states there's a WMA driving up to people asking them how to get to Stagecoach. He's driving a black bus unit on a small compact vehicle with Nevada plate. He has a large portion of the front passenger.

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First of Boy Robert Yellow Adam Nora. Middle is Union Lincoln Yellow, Sam Edward Sam. Date of birth is 5/7 of 2002. In California, 743-1947.

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Somewhere 0207 on California 9, NOAA Blue, Victor 6-1, the White Subaru 4-3.

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And your subject is 390. 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

93, year 28 is 2019, year current on a 2026 Honda 4-door bus of can versus the Bufa out of Sacramento, and your subject is 2019, year valid at Rockland.

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Yeah.

93. Enemy weather site, you don't need to start another call, but for the units that are listening, there's a Les Schwab over on the California side of South Lake Tahoe, correct, for a citizen?

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0: 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Should come back to the Subaru.

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1: How many did you?
0: 50 and 20, California, 27912, George 4, Black GMP Sierra.

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Utility, West Coast, first of Patricia. Both subjects are 28 here, valid up to the light.

Center, copy ATL from South Lake. Highway 15, line to Stafford. Delta 16, ATL from South Lake. Highway 15, state line to town. Approximately 1 ago. 20, approximately 24 bikes. 3 daily, 15 to town. If it's clear, 15.

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Walmart on 30th Street. In a 911 call, two females stating that their family has found a man that is currently standing outside the car.

to apply there. A vehicle description or location where they might park at. We're still trying to work on it.

Fort Worth, RP City on Silver Toyota Corolla. They're also associated with a silver Honda CRV that has a cat in it. Grandma's currently walking around the Honda. They're going to be parked closer to Eldorado. Stay

Lake Union Spread WGL for a reckless vehicle, crossing 50 Glenbrook heading eastbound. Douglas continuing, ATL for a black or dark blue Ford pickup, 928 Lincoln 55, Nevada. Vehicle slated to maintain, almost 1050, speeding in a black or dark blue Ford pickup, 928 Lincoln 55, Nevada. Crossing 50 Glenbrook eastbound, 28 is expired as of 314 of 26. West of Scarce, first of Cindy, with an address out of Carson. We're also notifying Carson and NHP. Douglas clear, 1421.

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1: Robert,

for your next day 28 is 29, clear, current on a 2025 white Toyota to DMY Valley Trust. Your second 28 is 29, clear, current on 09, funded utility, USB versus IED, and your subject class is Barker versus Cheryl, 29, clear, validation, current sources.

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He is also 29 to your current on 07 Silver, Toyota 4-door.

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Destiny 7 responding, 4668 Shasta, 6 for 3, 8 manual, email, general event.

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911. Robert Edward Edward Nora versus David Edward Robert Robert Ida Charles King. Date of birth 2/18/92. Should be out of Utah, information given.

0: times 2-1 with transportation. Two, that subject lost of green, first of Derek, 218 of 92, showing Mary out of Sparks with transportation. Original charge was trespass, now FT.
1: Copy. Can you confirm, please?

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0: You're having a hit, yes, Chad, we can't hear you.
2: So when I believe I copied A-firm, it was last seen northbound 395, you got a hit detection.
0: Copy. 371, 273, correction, it's southbound, according to Flock.

0: Northwest, Unit All 7.
1: Northbound from Waterloo is a white Jeep.
0: Jeep northbound from Waterloo.

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0: 39 clear, current on 08 Honda wagon, Las Berry, first of Lori, at your 20. Abraham, last contact with her was a harassment in 2024.
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1: Stop, engine 14 available. 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

to copy and route to ATL for HID northbound from Anchor Car Wash, Nevada, Edward William 1558, showing on a white Volkswagen sedan, Jetta.

301, 272901. 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

0: 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Probation check. 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
0: 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Believe out, Carson.

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1: Go ahead.
0: 3-7-1, that subject is on Carson Adam Sam out of the Justice Court, going through his conditions, at least some, so far, no weapons, no contact with Matthew Hale, and search seizure for alcohol, drugs, paraphernalia.